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Gun pop, then I make my gun pop. I'm the queen of rap, young Ariana run pop.

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West from Mastermind. But in the cultural sense, I just weaken future tense. Judas is me a offense. Joel is